I went with Jim Hunter and Davenport. That was Charles Bradley, by the way. And he performed live at the Day Trotters, which actually was in downtown Davenport. Great studio there at the time. And it was on May 6th of 2016. So that was 10 years ago. I remember the band The Candy Makers warmed up. And then there was Thelma and the Sleaze for some reason. And then Charles Bradley came out with The Extraordinaries. The problem was, you know, I couldn't stand up all the time, and I had to sit down along the wall, and it just got old, so I said, you know, after a few shows, and then I couldn't see, so I said, to heck with that, but I left. But we have the vinyl, we have the CDs, and we have Charles Bradley in our music library. Through the Storm is who we heard from him, and then, of course, Elton John was before that. You know what's coming up tonight at 11 p.m.? It is The Late Show with Tom Mankey, and The Late Show is brought to you by Co-op Music Records in Moline, Illinois. And anyway, tonight's going to be Saints and Sinners from this really unique, cool band. They call themselves Cedar County Cobras, and they actually be from Iowa City. Anyway, we'll be hearing a tune from this in a moment. Then, like I said, after 11 p.m. tonight, you'll hear the whole album in its entirety. So I think everybody wants some now. Here you go on your pirate radio. We're 99 plus KFMH.

On your Pirate Radio 99+, you heard Dinosaur Jr. with Feel the Pain. Personally, John Spencer is one of my favorite musicians. Had the chance to see him live once. Orange Slice Blues, we heard from him. The Afghan Whigs in our new music library also. Duvetine and Cedar, County Cobras, Minds, My Own Business. And that happens to be tonight's Late Show feature, where Tom plays the whole album of Saints and Sinners in its entirety. So that's coming up in a few. Back to the music. You got it. Another new tune in our new music library. This time it's Sun Volt will lead us with this set, and this is called Serenade Song.

0: 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See you again. Beautiful.
1: 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Y'all ready? 2, 3.

0: I hope you enjoyed that set of music with Joe Cocker. Well, actually, Sunvolt, and then you heard some Joe Cocker. The New Moon Jelly Roll Freedom was in that set doing Greens and Hams. Killers with the Man, and that was The Cure, Robert Smith, and Friday I'm in Love.
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Personally, Bobby Radcliffe is magical, and we heard that tune, One Room Country Shack, from Bobby, and then Elvis Costello with The Roots, and Wake Me Up. I have coming up in this new set of music, speaking of new set, new music, it will be heard, well, the newest music with Robin Hitchcock and Keb Mo is coming up right after we take a trip with Pink Floyd here on The Plus.

Maybe it's just me, Roberto, here on your pirate radio, but when I hear Red Right Hand with Nick Cave and the Bad Seeds, it reminds me of our current president. We'll just leave it at that, that some bitch. Dinosaur Jr., Everything at Once. They're Near, that's the name of their latest release. You also heard Robin Hitchcock with How to Feel Alright. They don't make them like they used to anymore, Keb Moe. Sheryl Crow has a new release, and it's pretty damn good, and I want to start this set with her and Jesse Wells, and the song is Freedom Bus with the Plus.

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So tonight on The Plus, you heard UB40. They got a little more soulful, kind of reggae-ish, but yet blues-sounding music. I don't know, I'm babbling, but it's Sunday morning coming down, and when will the wolves survive with Los Lobos? Looking forward to seeing them live in Iowa City in December at the Engler Theater. So let's return to another set of tunes here tonight, this Wednesday night, with Fortunate Son and CCR.

Recently, I was telling new people that I haven't talked in a while what I've been up to, and I said, yeah, I'm still with 99 plus KFMH, so I invited them to give a listen to us, and, you know, I find it interesting. I got to remind them because they're so used to, they really aren't familiar with KFMH, and, you know, I remind them we're like pirate radio on the internet. We were album rock when we were broadcasting live on FM, you know, back in Muscatine, Iowa. Anyway, the point was, you know, that's why I always invite people to give us a listen, and I remind them, hey, you'll be hearing songs you would recognize, but we also share new music, blues, reggae, some jazz, and alternative tunes. Willie Jones is her name, and we heard Hey Hey from her. Steve Cropper in the Midnight Hour, Ticket First, Eric Clapton. Geneva Magnus in the set with Things Left Undone, and she's 19 years old. Yeah, John Primer, classic guy from him. Blue Monday is a tune with New Order, and they have been accepted coming up in November at the Rock and Roll Hall of Fame. That's New Order, okay? And the song Blue Monday now is going to be covered by Matt Berninger here on The Plus.

0: don't. You don't know what it feels like walking in my shoes. North Mississippi All-Stars, Mean Old World, and how about Back to the Island a few tunes ago? That was Leon Russell. Tell you what, tonight the Late Show is coming up with Tom Mankey at 11 p.m., brought to you by Co-op Records in Moline, Illinois. Tom is going to be playing none other than Cedar County Cobras. They're from Iowa City because they're unique individuals, and I'm inviting you to give a listen to their album with Off the Beaten Track. It's titled Sinners and Saints. So that's coming up in the 11 o'clock hour tonight here on The Plus.
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Hey, it's nice to have you on board your pirate radio. We're 99 plus KFMH. And there for a moment, did you think you heard Aretha Franklin singing Thank? Well, it was Orgone. Nice cover version they performed. Electric guitar, by the way. And Matthew Sweet was before Think. Classic Who now for you on the Plus with Bargain.

0: his ass. Yeah, she the meanest woman on the planet. She's like a second grade teacher that's never been laid or discovered her G-spot. Maybe she got the hots for that big black bailiff there. You know what she is? She's just the evil redneck Jersey trailer trash twin of that hypocrite Dr. Laura. Just one question I want to ask. What's up, Judge Judy's ass?
1: Hey, Judge Judy, what's up your ass, huh? Mojo Nixon on 99 Plus KFMH. Angel Forrest, doesn't she have a wonderful voice? Recently discovered her album, A Beautiful Life, and I shared that with Jim Hunter, and now we have it in our new music library. And that song was I Do Not Dare to Dream. Peter Gabriel in that set as well, but that was a few tunes ago, and I forgot to mention right before Angel Forrest was the new one from Teenage Fan Club, and I've been waiting for that for a long time, and it came out last week. The album is called Do Not Dare to Dream, and once again, that was the title track of the song we heard from Teenage Fan Club. Got to be moving on, because at 11 p.m. tonight, you'll be hearing The Late Show with Tom Makey, so here's Warren Haynes now.

0: You know, it amazes me. We're already in almost the middle of October. Today's the 14th of October evening, and I just finished my four-hour air shift on 99-plus KFMH, and there was Parquet Courts doing total football. David Zolo, I'm Going to Fly. We heard some Eagles Johnson and Warren Haynes. So coming up next, it's The Late Show. And thank you for listening. Stick around, because Cedar County Cobras will be tonight's feature on The Late Show, right here on The Plus.
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1: Good evening. I'm Tom Makey. It's Wednesday night. It's 11 o'clock, and that means it's time for The Late Show. 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

2. Tonight, we're going to be tracking through the new album from the Cedar County Cobras called Sinners and Saints. This is the second album from this American roots and blues duo from Iowa City. And they are the current winners of the solo slash duo category for the Iowa Blues Challenge. If you would like to check them out live, they're going to give you a couple opportunities here very soon. They're going to be at the Black Angel Restaurant and Bar in Iowa City on October 24th. And they will be playing the Life is Beautiful Festival at the Raccoon Motel in Davenport on November 21st. The album is 34 minutes and 7 seconds long. Here's the track list. Matches and Gasoline. Motorbike. Bessie Smith's Last Ride. St. James Infirmary. Get Right Church. Mind My Own Business. Guitar Zero. Ruby Red. Springtime. And Precious Lord. 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
1: 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Matches and Gasoline, Motorbike, Bessie Smith's Last Ride, St. James Infirmary, Get Right Church, Mind My Own Business, Guitar Zero, Ruby Red, Springtime, and that last track was Precious Lord. The brand new one from the Cedar County Cobras on The Late Show. If you dig that one, you should go buy it. And the place to do that is Co-op Records in Moline. They're at 3727 Avenue of the Cities. They not only have CDs and vinyl, they have t-shirts, posters, stickers, patches, tapestries, magazines, and yes, indeed, you smell it. 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It is incense. Co-op Records in Moline, they are a fine sponsor of Pirate Radio. 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I'm Tom Makey on 99 Plus KFMH.

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5: 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One of them is always there.

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Hi there, I'm Mary of the Heartland, and this is my Heartland Hootenanny on 99+ KFMH. July 5th of 2025 is the original broadcast date for today's show, and I have put together my finest hour of music ever. That's right, this is the one. We've got World Party, The Stitches, a first-time play from a group called Robbers on High Street, but we always get it started with some twang, because the Heartland Hootenanny, at its heart, land, is always about the Americana, alt-country, and cowpunk. So Jason Isbell and 400 Unit is starting things off for us today with This Ain't It.

I like her. I really like her. It's Elin Jewell. That tune from her is called Lethal Love. This is the Heartland Hootenanny, by the way, on 99 plus KFMH. I'm Mary of the Heartland. The Great Depression from the Jam was just before Elin Jewell, and Jason Isbell with 400 Units started things off with This Ain't It. So Des Landes is a band that they're kind of a, gosh, what's the word I'm looking for? Mellow, kind of low-key. You know, they're not a hootenanny generally, but I did find this great upbeat song from Des Landes. I mean, they're a great band, so. This is called Take Me Back on the Heartland Hootenanny.

This is 99+ KFMH, unless, of course, you're tuned in on the podcast of the Heartland Hootenanny. So if that's the case, thanks to 99+ KFMH for giving me a radio home. So I'm Mary of the Heartland, and that was my morning jacket. They have a new one out called Is, and the tune was Everyday Magic. World Party did put the message in the box, and from Des Landes, we heard Take Me Back. And I'm kind of hesitating because I realize I did that thing again where I say there's new music, but this show may be a rerun 3 years from now and it's not new music. So relative to July 5th of 2025, that was new, My Morning Jacket. Now we're moving on to Alejandro Escovedo.

there's a band that's new to me. They are called Current Swell, and the name of the tune is I Got Mine. And my response to that, because I'm feeling cynical, is, well, good for you, buddy. Good for you. Just ahead of Current Swell, I like the song, obviously. I played the song, so I don't mean to be bitter and salty, but something... It's just this mood I'm in. When I was building the show, I didn't have the mood going. I was like, oh, that's a great song. I'll play that. And then I play it, and I'm like, yeah, guys, you sound so white. The Stitches did Amphetamine Girl before Current Swell, and Alejandro Escovedo started off the set for us with Evening Gown. So I mentioned earlier that relative to the date of the original broadcast for this show, which is July of 2025, we've got some new music, and one of those is from Kathleen Edwards. I believe her release is still forthcoming, maybe later sometime this month, but a tune from that now is called Save Your Soul on the Heartland Hootenanny at 99 plus KFMH.

Ballad of a Well-Known Gun, Elton John. You know, it was either that or Philadelphia Freedom, which I don't think we would ever play on KFMH. Hi there, I'm Mary of the Heartland, and you are tuned in for My Heartland Hootenanny. And I had Philadelphia Freedom stuck in my head this week as an earworm, and I was just raised better than that by my brother JR in particular, who was my introduction to Elton John. And it was when Philadelphia Freedom came out that he turned his back on Elton John. So didn't change the fact that that was my earworm. So in honor of JR and him teaching me right when it comes to early Elton John, there's Ballad of a Well-Known Gun. Just before Elton John, it was Robbers on High Street. Tune was called Kick 'Em in the Shins. And we heard Kathleen Edwards, Save Your Soul, new music from Kathleen Edwards. Speaking of new music, Kurt Vile has an album coming out. This is a tune from that he does with Luke Roberts. It's called Classic Love.

Oh, yeah, that felt good. Brenda George is the artist, and What You See Is What You're Going to Get, the name of the tune. Kurt Vile with Luke Roberts, Classic Love, just before that. We are wrapping up hour one of today's Heartland Hootenanny with Emerson Wolfe and the Wishbones. This is a tune called Somebody Still Loves You, Barbara.

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Hi there, I'm Mary of the Heartland, and this is my Heartland Hootenanny at 99 plus KFMH. The original broadcast date for today's show, July 5th of 2025, and last hour, which was hour one, I said it was the best hour of music I had ever put together, but I lied. I lied because this is the best hour of music that I have ever put together, and there are fireworks going on right outside my front door to celebrate that. We've got James this hour, music from The Clash, some Eagle Johnson and Clean Machine. We always get things started with twang because the Heartland Hootenanny started out being all about Americana, alt country, and cowpunk, and it still is. Here's the old 97s by the end of the night.

I like Lyle Lovett. That's the name of the song, but I do also like Lyle Lovett. Chris Kakavas there on the Heartland Hootenanny. This is 99 plus KFMH. I'm Mary of the Heartland. It is the 4th of July when I'm recording my show, and my neighbors have started just really causing some major explosions, so hopefully you won't be hearing that behind me. Eagle Johnson and Clean Machine before Chris Kakavas. They did Pushpin Jane, and we started hour two of today's Heartland Hootenanny with old 97s. Ooh, I'm going to just focus on music because clearly the mouth ain't working. James McMurtry's latest album is The Black Dog and the Wandering Boy. Here's a tune from that called Sailing Away.

That would be the song Bad Invention from the group Brutnewski and the Bad Inventions. I think that was the song that inspired the name of the band. It is on the Heartland Hootenanny at 99+ KFMH. Sarah Shook and the Disarmers from the Revelations album just before Brutnewski. They did Dogbane, and James McMurtry started it off with something relatively new to June of 2025. The song is Sailing Away. His new album is The Black Dog and The Wandering Boy. I'm Mary of the Heartland. We're going to keep moving now. So, Tyler Childers, let me play the song. I'll tell you about it afterwards. This is Oneida.

Hooray for the riffraff! I feel like I should always kind of say that as a cheer, because the word hooray is in the band name. Hooray for the riffraff! Hawk Moon, the tune, here on the Heartland Hootenanny. The Clash did London Calling before that. Tyler Childers' Oneida started off the set. This is 99+ KFMH. I'm Mary of the Heartland. Oneida is a song that Tyler Childers has been playing at his shows for years, and people love the song, but he had never recorded it before now. So now he's going to have it on his upcoming album, and I can't tell you any information about that because I've been sworn to secrecy, or maybe I just don't know. But I do know it's time to make this show an official Hootenanny.

Mr. Wrong here on 99+ KFMH. That's Cowboys in the Campfire. I have to tell you right now, I am recording this on Saturday morning because on Friday night when I was trying to record this, my mouth wouldn't work, and it doesn't seem like a solid night of sleep has really actually helped me. We will get through this together, though. Cowboys in the Campfire, that is Tommy Stinson's band with John Doe, I believe it is, from X. It's a fun album. I think there's just the one album so far. Before Cowboys in the Campfire, we heard Laid from James, and we got the show official, made it an official hootenanny by playing The Replacements. The song was Nobody. Here's Charlie Crockett.

Thanks once more for tuning in today for the Heartland Hootenanny on 99+ KFMH. I squeezed four songs into that last set, and I've got one last one to play for you before I sign off. Actually, no, this is my sign off. Anyway, we heard Murder by Death just now. The song is called Lose You, and before that, She Brought Me Gasoline is the band, and Do We Still Feel Proud was the name of the song. From the Rats, it was Kids Are Kids, and Charlie Crockett started that set off with America. As far as my commentary goes, the She Brought Me Gasoline is this Croatian band that Patrick O'Leary sent over for me to check out because he thought they'd fit the Hootenanny, and they do. I've played them a couple times. I'll continue playing them. But the funny thing about that album was when I listened to it initially, I was like, I don't think I'm going to like this that much. And I put it into my playlist, right? So I shuffle. It just shuffles through when I'm driving and stuff. And every time one of their songs comes on, I enjoy it, right? So I'm like, okay, well, I guess. But if I try to listen, they're like a one-off. Like I can listen to one or two of their songs in a row, and then I need something else. But I do like them. And Murder by Death, he sent over at the same time. And when I played that song a couple weeks ago, it was my child who loved it so much. So that one's for Kathleen. Okay, now we're going to finish up with a song for all of us from Crash, the Quad Cities' own Crash. This is from their most recent album, Music from the Next Scene. It's a song called Billionaire Breeding Ground, and I'll see you again for a fresh show in a couple weeks.

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1: Good morning, everybody. My name is Tommy Lang. Today, it's a new Music Thursday. Later on, like as in after 7 o'clock, I'll have a lot of new stuff I have not played yet. And there's a lot of big-name artists I'm going to get to. But right now, it's the program we call the Block Party Breakfast. 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

Buddy Guy starting off the Block Party Breakfast on 99 plus KFMH. Best damn fool right there. Before that, Let the Doorknob Hit You, You Sure Can't Do, and Blue No More featuring James Bay. That's a more recent effort from him, by the way. Not, well, James Bay and Buddy Guy. Not Michael Bay. Don't know if Buddy Guy would do a Michael Bay movie. Although, what was he? He was in something. I'm like, that's Buddy Guy. And he was like a movie or something. I don't remember. Not going to think of it now. I'm Tommy Lang. I want to keep moving forward. I don't want to dwell on the past. Here's Death Cab for Cutie on the Block Party Breakfast. 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

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Started off with To the Ground, then Blue Bloods, Kath, and I Dreamt We Spoke Again. That might be the first time I've done a Death Cab for Cutie Block Party without using I Will Possess Your Heart, because that was like their big hit, and I would kind of start off with that one. I like to start off with a really familiar song on my block parties, on the Block Party Breakfast. My name's Tommy Lang. If you've got a suggestion for a block party, you can send it to me. I'm on X at TommyKFMH and on Blue Sky, TommyLang1630. Here's a strong song to start with. It's the Dave Matthews Band, Ants Marching, on the Block Party Breakfast on 99+ KFMH.

0: The Dave Matthews Band on the Block Party Breakfast on 99+ KFMH. Right there, All You Wanted Was Tomorrow. Before that, Crash, The Only Thing, and Ants Marching, which you might know from a beer commercial. Great beer commercial, by the way. I think that added to why that song was so popular to play on the jukebox back in the 90s. Because I used to play that at like One Eye Jake's all the time, Ants Marching. I believe it came out in the summer, too, because I seem to remember being like a shorts and a t-shirt and not having to go to class and just, hey, woo, we're drinking beer and listening to Dave Matthews. Yeah, that was the 90s pretty much. Throw in like one of those Jeeps that doesn't have a roof. That was the 90s. And then you moved to Colorado. I had a lot of friends move to Colorado in the 90s. That was like the thing to do. Very strange. Tommy Lang, still in Iowa. Kevin Up, The Who. It's Iowa City. It's pretty cool, actually. The Who, Brittany Howard, Neil Young and the Chrome Hearts. Oh, yeah. That's right. It's a new Music Thursday. New stuff from Neil Young and the Chrome Hearts. Also, Teenage Fan Club. Anger Forest, or Angel Forest. Anger Forest would be a great name for a band. That would be like a grunge band from the 90s. Anger Forest. Maybe death metal. I don't know. We'll get to all of it, except the death metal. Next hour, on 99+, KFMH.
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1: My name is Tommy Lang. Last hour, I brought you a block party breakfast. It included Buddy Guy, Death Cab for Cutie, and Dave Matthews Band. This hour, I've got Brittany Howard, The Cars, Jack White, and it's a New Music Thursday. New music today and this hour from Neil Young and the Cromarts, Teenage Fan Club, and Angel Forest. But right now, it's The Who, Love Rain or Me, on 99 Plus KFMH.

99+ KFMH, new Neil Young and the Chrome Hearts from their new album called Second Song, song called Casting Me Away From You. Before that, it was Brittany Howard, Stay High, and The Who, Love Rain Over Me. We haven't had New Who in quite a few years. Well, actually, we had that new album, what, 5-6 years ago? Don't remember. Who knows if they'll do another one. Tommy Lang with some Jack White coming up, the Pixies. It is a new Music Thursday, new Teenage Fan Club, new Angel Forest. And we just heard Neil Young. Bruce Springsteen recently covered Neil Young at a concert. We'll talk about that, too. Right now, it's the Cars. Good Times Roll on 99+ KFMH.

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The Pixies, Plaster of Paris on 99+, KFMH. Before that, new Jack White from his new album called Frozen Charlotte. We heard Dollar Bill and started off with The Cars, Good Times Roll. Tommy Lang with the Rolling Stones still to come. Anders Osborne, the Ramones. New Angel Forest. Not familiar with that artist. I'll look more into it before I get there. But it is a new Music Thursday. And here's new Teenage Fan Club. The new album, Do Not Dare to Dream. Here is Day in the Sun. New Teenage Fan Club. 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

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Join me for a musical celebration of all things British. It's And Now for Something Completely British. 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

99 Plus, KFMH, Anders Osborne, Love Is Taking Its Toll. Before that, the Rolling Stones, Waiting on a Friend, and new Teenage Fan Club, Day in the Sun, on a new Music Thursday. Tommy Lang with Bruce Springsteen and the Ramones coming up. But right now it is new Angel Forest. Angel Forest is a her, not a them. Because I thought, you know, like a forest of angels. Maybe it's a band name. No, it's a woman from Canada. Her new album is called, oh, where is it here? I just had it. A Beautiful Life. Here's Beautiful Thing. New Angel Forest on a new Music Thursday on 99 Plus KFMH.

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If you like those longer songs in rock and roll, let me invite you to The Long Player every Friday morning at 11 o'clock Central Time. We examine the long songs of rock that change the way you listen to music, and you can only hear it here at 99 Plus KFMH.

coming. 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

0: Bruce Springsteen on 99+ KFMH, Jungleland. Before that, the Ramones, Rock and Roll High School, and new Angel Forest with Beautiful Thing, part of our New Music Thursday. Before we get to more new music, I want to talk about Springsteen for a minute. Of course, he was one of the organizers of the Power to the People Festival a couple weekends ago in Maryland. At one point, he, Dave Grohl, Dave Matthews, and Tom Morello all did Neil Young's Rockin' in the Free World. We heard from Neil Young earlier this hour. We did not hear from him at that festival. He had probably had some other commitment or something, but he was not part of that. So it would have been cool. Like I said, I don't think it's streaming anywhere. We talked about that last time we talked about that festival. I thought maybe they'd stream it, and if they did, they didn't tell me. I'm Tommy Lang. This is my show, and we're streaming right now. Coming up, The Killers, Sharon Jones, The Dap Kings. More New Music Thursday with the likes of Robert Plant, Sheryl Crow, and Matt Berninger. And we've got a block party from Big Head Todd the Monsters there in Iowa City tonight. It's all coming up on 99+ KFMH.
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1: Good morning. I am Tommy Lang, and last hour was the first half of our new Music Thursday. I played new songs from Neil Young and the Chromehearts, Teenage Fan Club, and Angel Forest. This hour I've got new Robert Plant, Sheryl Crow, and Matt Berninger. Also a block party from Big Head Todd and the Monsters. They are playing at the Engler Theater in downtown Iowa City tonight, so we'll get to that as well. But right now it's the Killers, When You Were Young. 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

How you doing? 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

Brand new Robert Plant on 99+ KFMH. His new album, Saving Grace, All That Glitters. We heard a song called The Blackest Crow. Before that, Sharon Jones, The Dap Kings, We Get Along, and The Killers, When You Were Young. My name's Tommy Lang. We'll get back to more new music in a bit, but right now it's a block party from Big Head Todd and the Monsters here at the England Theater in downtown Iowa City tonight. Might still be some tickets available if you want to go. Starting off with their first and probably biggest hit, it's Brokenhearted Savior on 99+ KFMH.

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We'll do it again, over. Laying down one night, heard Papa tell Mama. Heard Papa tell Mama. Look at that boy boogie.

A block party from Big Head Todd and the Monsters on 99+ KFMH right there. Boom, boom. Before that, Bittersweet, Thunderbird, and Broken-Hearted Savior. Big Head Todd and the Monsters performing tonight at the Engler Theater in downtown Iowa City. So as is tradition, a block party from the artist before they perform. Tommy Lang with Tom Petty coming up in the Dirty Dozen Brass Band. It is a new Music Thursday. Got new Matt Berninger coming up. But right now it is new Sheryl Crow, Freedom Bus, for a new album, Pick You Up, on 99+ KFMH.

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The Dirty Dozen Brass Band, Jungle Blues on 99+ KFMH. Before that, Tom Petty running down a dream, and new Sheryl Crow featuring Jesse Wells, Freedom Bus from her new album, Pick You Up. I'm Tommy Lang. It is a new Music Thursday. One more to get to today, and then we'll have some new stuff tomorrow that I didn't get to today. This is brand new Matt Berninger. Ask for Water from his new album, Type It Up. Technically an EP, not an album. That means it's a little bit shorter. It's 99+ KFMH.

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0: 99 plus KFMH. I didn't have a lot of time, so you get like a slightly longer than 1 minute New Dunkin' Imperial song. Velour. Thanks, guys. Before that, it was new Matt Berninger, Ask for Water, from his new EP, Type It Up, part of our New Music Thursday. Today, we also heard new Sheryl Crow, new Robert Plant, new Angel Forrest, new Teenage Fan Club, and new Neil Young and the Chrome Hearts. We got new music tomorrow. Pokey LaFarge, I didn't get to that. Todd Snyder, I got an interesting story behind that. I think there's one other one I missed, too. Robin Trower's got a new one, too. We'll do that tomorrow. If you got a request, you can find me on X at Tommy KFMH or on Blue Sky, Tommy Lang 1630. Bill Clutho takes over next on 99 Plus KFMH.
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99.5 KFMH, how are you? It's Thursday, halfway through, well, almost halfway through the month of October. I'm Bill Clutho. Just heard something new from Robin Trower, finishing up a tour of the United States and backing his latest album, Shine, and you just heard the title track from that. Before that, Turn On Your Love Light from Howard and the White Boys, and the Allman Brothers kicked it off with Revival, because love's everywhere. Music from Todd Snyder, in fact, a pair from Todd. Some John Primer on the way. Right now, from Shake It Up, this is The Cars, and Since You're Gone, here at The Plus.

99+ KFMH, a pair of tunes from the late Todd Snyder. A Slim Chance is Still a Chance, and Sunday Go to Meeting from his latest album, his last album, I believe, My Second Rodeo. And we started things out with the Cars here at the Plus. Music from Creedence Clearwater Revival, some B.B. King on the way. First, though, John Primer from Tribute to Teresa's Lounge here at 99+ KFMH.

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1: Plus, KFMH from the B.B. King album Blues on the Bayou. If that ain't it, I quit, the name of the song. Before that, from Bayou Country, from Creedence, and Born on the Bayou. And she's 19 years old from John Primer's album, Tribute to Teresa's Lounge. We got some music from Peter Gabriel. Before we get there, though, the Boys of Summer still playing baseball here at 99 Plus KFMH. This is Don Henley.

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1: What was that? Sweet Loretta Fat, she thought she was a cleaner, but she was a frying pan. Yeah, the picture. Picture the fingers, right? 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

99 plus KFMH, how are you? I'm Bill Clutho. You just heard some music, three in a row, in fact, with a Beatles flavor to them. Lucinda Williams sings the Beatles, and her version of While My Guitar Gently Weeps. I Got a Feeling from Buddy Guy's album, The Blues Don't Lie. And, of course, the Beatles themselves, and Get Back, starting out the hour. Got some music from Sheryl Crow and Jason Isbell on the way. Dinosaur Jr. from their latest album, They're Near. And from Unlimited Love, this is the Red Hot Chili Peppers. And not the one here at the Plus.

99 Plus KFMH from her album Threads, with a little help from Jason Isbell. That was Sheryl Crow and Everything Is Broken. She's got a new release out. We are playing that, and you'll probably hear it here before not too long. Before that, Dinosaur Jr. and Everything at Once, and Not the One from the Red Hot Chili Peppers started things out. Block parties, you know we play them a lot here. What can I say? U2 and Steely Dan get the block party treatment from Jim Hunter this afternoon. And we've got a block party right now. This is the new Pornographers in a Block at 99 Plus. 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

0: 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Brill Bruisers before that, Dancehall Domini, Marching Orders, Continue as a Guest, and Bonus Mai Tais started things out. 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

99 Plus, KFMH, how you doing on this Thursday? I hope you're doing well. Hope you're dreaming of a great weekend like I am. And I know it's going to be a good one, that's for sure. I'm Bill Clutho. You just heard from the Alabama Shakes, and I feel hope coming from their latest album, I Must Be Dreaming. Bill Evans and Peter Frampton before that, and Tinderbox from Peter's latest album, Carry the Light. Before that, the classic Stone sung as interpreted by Rod Stewart in Street Fighting Man here at the Plus. Got music from Of Montreal and the Allman Brothers on the way. Right now, from Brothers in Arms, this is Dire Straits and So Far Away here at the Plus.

99 Plus KFMH, probably a little too late in the day to be dreaming, unless you're daydreaming. That was The Almonds and Dreams, Already Dreaming from the latest from Of Montreal, and So Far Away from Dire Straits here at The Plus. I wanted to remind you that Saturdays are special around here. Jim Hunter takes us to England with his show, and now for something completely British, Mary the Heartland's here to take us under the big tent with the Heartland Hootenanny. And, of course, Saturday night, it's Captain Steve in the Blue Zone from 7 to 10. Heartland Hootenanny from 1 until 3 Central, Jim Hunter, and the British Isles show from 11 to 1, and all for you this weekend here at 99 Plus KFMH.

99 Plus KFMH. Music from Bernard Allison on this Thursday, and so excited. Dreamer from Supertramp. Maybe we should have put that in with the dream set we had a little earlier in the hour. And The Deepest Part of the Darkest Place from the Afghan Whigs' latest Soft Control. We've got music from Weezer and Michael Burks on the way. Right now, from 10cc, this is Good Morning, Judge, here at 99 Plus KFMH.

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I said, well, answer me this riddle. Her side over there looks a little bit heavy. He said, nah, it's gonna be a square deal. I'll give you both a set of wheels. You get the Schwinn, she'll get the brand new shit. I said, that don't seem quite fair. He said, don't worry, man, you get your share.

99 Plus KFMH, how are ya? It is Thursday. We've almost made it to the weekend. I'm Bill Clutho. Just heard music from Chris O'Leary. Blue Collar, the name of his latest album, and Justice Must Be Blind. Right Cooter before that, and The Prodigal Son. And from Duguelo, that was ZZ Top kicking off the hour, and I thank you. Music from Of Montreal and King Missile on the way from the Off the Beaten Track files, courtesy of Roberto. Right now, it's a good feeling to know that somebody loves you. 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

99 plus KFMH. Music from King Missile, from the Off the Beaten Track file. If you don't know that show, it's here every Sunday night at 7 o'clock with Roberto as he takes us down the road less traveled musically and off the beaten track. He's done it for years, and it's a classic show. If you like things that are just not quite in the mainstream, you're going to love Off the Beaten Track with Roberto. Anyway, one of the songs from the Off the Beaten Track file, King Missile and Take Me Home, what you just heard. Take the Form from of Montreal, and Poco started things out with A Good Feeling to Know. Got music from the Black Crowes and Beck and Beatles all on the way. Right now, this is Robert Plant from his latest, and this is The Blackest Crow at 99 Plus KFMH.

99 Plus KFMH has said all about Blackbirds. That was Blackbird Chain from Beck's album Morning Phase. The Black Crowes before that, and She Talks to Angels. And from the latest Robert Plant release, The Blackest Crow, here at The Plus. Well, that'll do it for me. I'm Bill Clutho. Thanks for listening. Thanks for the company all day long. Jim Hunter is up next. Jim's got block parties waiting for you with U2 and Steely Dan this afternoon. Roberto's in at 7 o'clock tonight. Tommy Lang is here every weekday morning from 6 until 9. And I'll be back tomorrow with some Friday tunes, including our long player from Savoy Brown. One more Blackbird song. Of course, the classic from the Beatles. Have yourself a great Thursday. I'll see you tomorrow morning.

0: 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Jim Hunter has some great music planned for you this afternoon. Your job is just listen, and that's easy. 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

That's the title track from the Yard Act album, You're Gonna Need a Little Music, on 99+. 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Good afternoon. It's Jim Hunter, going to get you to the end of the workday with some great tunes today. Leading off this set, Sharon Jones and the Dap Kings.

99 plus KFMH, and that's Nico Case from the album Hell On with Bad Luck. Pretty Reckless from their latest, and For I Am Death. And Sharon Jones and the Dap Kings with Making Up and Breaking Up and Making Up and Breaking Up. It's Jim Hunter. Hope you're enjoying your day. Thanks for making us part of it. Got brand new music from the Cedar County Cobras now.

99 Plus, KFMH, and Joanna Connor from the Best of Me album with Pain and Pleasure. Bob Dylan's a great tune, Not Dark Yet. And Motorbike from the Cedar County Cobras. Their album, Sinners and Saints, was our late show feature last night. If you missed it and you feel like staying up late, you can hear it tonight at 1 a.m. Central Time, brought to you by our friends at Co-op Records. We got Beck coming up from his latest release. First, here's Peter Gabriel.

The new Beck album is called Ride Lonesome. That was Ramona, and this is Home, the Dark Side mix from Peter Gabriel's I.O. Amy Mann wrapping up the hour. First, here is Magic Sam on the Plus.

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And I told him,

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I heard Papa tell Mama. Then I heard Mama got him, she told Papa.

0: 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Also, new music from Pokey Lafarge and the Rolling Stones. And a classic from Neil Young right after the top of the hour.
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Simon with Luther Dickinson doing Lonesome Road, Neil Young's classic Like a Hurricane. Good afternoon, I'm Jim Hunter. Here's a Black Party from U2.

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99 plus KFMH, and that is Robert Cray's breakthrough hit, Smoking Gun. Dire Straits and the swag song, badges, posters, stickers, and t-shirts, and Stick Together's new from Pokey Lafarge. The Agrolites' latest album is called Super Atomic. You'll hear the title cut after this one from Rockpile.

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0: The Agrolites, a 99-plus KFMH title track to the Super Atomic album, and from Seconds of Pleasure, Rockpile doing Hearts. Very much sounded like the Everly Brothers. On this Thursday afternoon, we're going to lead off the next hour with a classic from Santana. We also have new music from Eric Steckel, J.P. Soares with Ann Harris, Angel Forrest, and Steve Cropper in the Midnight Hour.
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99 Plus KFMH, Eric Steckel in the title track to his new album, Sandstorm. Willie Maben with Poison Ivy, and a great instrumental is the from the debut album by Santana, Soul Sacrifice. Good afternoon, it's Jim Hunter. Here's Richard Thompson.

99 Plus KFMH and Jealousy from Chicano Batman's album Freedom is Free. JP Soares with Ann Harris doing Old Silver Bridge from their latest collaboration together, and Stuck on the Treadmill from Richard Thompson's album Electric. Deep Purple coming up in just a little bit right now. This is new from Angel Forest, and her new album is called A Beautiful Life. This is called Me, Myself, and I.

0: 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Thank you very much.
1: 99 plus KFMH and Albert King in the live version of Born Under a Bad Sign. Deep Purple doing Strange Kind of Woman from the album Fireball, and Me, Myself, and I from Angel Forest. Got the latest from Steve Cropper in the Midnight Hour, a posthumous release from Steve. Right now, here's Keith Richards.

99+ KFMH, and that is a great bar band out of Western Illinois by the name of Mojo Stew. That is Love Workout. Steve Cropper in the Midnight Hour doing Too Much Stress. Brian May of Queen on the guitar, along with Steve, of course, and Struggle from Keith Richards. We're going to wrap up the hour with this classic from the Guess Who.

0: 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I've got new music from Neil Young and the Chrome Hearts, the Allman Brothers, right after the top of the hour.
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Ever since the day we met, I say I've been downhearted.

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I let you live in my penthouse. You said it was just a shack.

Neil Young and the Cromhearts on 99+ KFMH doing Soon I Might Be Going. The new album is called Second Song. Every Day I Have the Blues and How Blue Can You Get is from Cook County Jail. B.B. King recorded live. And Hot Lanta, also live music from the Allman Brothers live at Fillmore East. It's Jim Hunter here at the Doors.

0: 99 plus KFMH, that's Billy Corgan from the Ogallala album with Aeronaut. I'll Change My Style is from the Blues Now album from GA20 with Charlie Musselwhite and the Doors and Soul Kitchen. We play an eclectic mix of rock, blues, reggae, alternative, and new stuff that's out there. Lou Kaines, who's done some collaborations with Peter Buck of REM and now has a solo album out called Izzy Wizzy, Let's Get Busy. Here's a track from it called The Omen 2.
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99 plus KFMH, that is a great jam from David Sanborn and his band, and that's called Hey. Eagle Johnson with Better Coming Days from the Wild Heart album, and The Omen 2 is new from Luke Haynes. Devo wrapping up the hour, first just ahead of new music from the Claudettes. Here's Fleetwood Mac.

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And if any man's hand ever made that land, then I think it would have showed.

0: The great tune from Ohio's Devo and Whippets. Whirlpool from the Claudette's new album, Garage Glamour, and Fleetwood Mac doing Hypnotize from the album Mystery to Me. Bob Welch on the vocal there. Well, we made it to the end of the workday. We're going to hit you up with some George Thorogood and the Destroyers, some Marvin Gaye, and a block party from Steely Dan.
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99 Plus KFMH, Jennifer Magnus there with The Devil is an Angel 2 from her new album Truth in the Room.

Coco Taylor's It's a Dirty Job and George Thorogood and the Destroyers doing I'm Ready. Well, I'm ready for the end of the workday. I hope you are, too. It's Jim Hunter. Welcome to it. Here is a block party from Stealing Dan.

Wrapping up that Steely Dan block party with a title track to The Royal Scam, we also heard Parker's Band from Pretzel Logic and Chain Lightning and the classic My Old School. Coming up, we've got Roberto after 7 o'clock tonight, and as I said earlier, the encore presentation of The Late Show with Tom Akey at 1 o'clock this morning, featuring the latest album from the Cedar County Cobras. Here's new stuff from Dinosaur Jr.

from their album Stone Cold Hands. That's Sean Riley in the water doing Shine a Little Stronger. Marvin Gaye from What's Going On in Inner City Blues. And Read the Room's new from Dinosaur Jr. in their album They're Here. T-H-E-R-E. It is Jim Hunter. New music from Matt Berninger coming up first. It's the Jay Giles Band.

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You're living in the good days, but all your good days are gone. Give me just one more, one more.

0: 99 Plus KFMH, Condor and Jaybird from their album The Glory. That's Monster Vision. Title track to the new EP from Matt Berninger, Type It Up, and Serves a Right to Suffer from the J. Giles Band. Next hour, I got a bunch of tunes to play for you, including live music from the Kinks, a couple from the Foo Fighters, an oldie from the Crash Test Dummies, and REM in just a bit.
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seventh day, on the seventh month, the seventh doctor say he was born for good luck, and that you see.

99 Plus, KFMH, U2, and Silencio from their new album Carnival de Luz, which is coming out next month. Buddy, doing I'm Your Hoochie Coochie Man and Classic REM there at the top of the hour. Good evening, it's Jim Hunter. Let's go to the stage and hear the Kinks.

99 plus KFMH, and that's Chastity Belt and Blue. Haley Williams and Power Snatch doing Machete. The Kinks rocking out through You Really Got Me from their double record set, One for the Road. Magic Slim coming up in just a little bit. Right now, here's a couple from the Foo Fighters.

Magic Slim on 99+ KFMH with Mama Talk to Your Daughter. The never-ending sigh from the Foo Fighters' Window is from the new EP The Foo Fighters Are Playing Where, Volume 2. Joanna Connor coming up from her latest release. Right now, here's Robert Plant.

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That's called Mm-mm-mm-mm. Sky is Crying from Joanna Connor's new live album, Live on 1111. And Little Maggie from Robert Plant. I'm going to wrap up the show with some Greg Lasswell. First, a tribute to Mr. Bob Dylan from Collective Soul.

0: How the Day Sounds from Greg Laswell. Greg Laswell wrapping up the show here on 99 Plus. KFMH Collective Souls. Bob Dylan, Where Are You Today? And I'm Jim Hunter, heading out for the night. Back at it tomorrow afternoon. Come join us. We'll get to the weekend together. In the meantime, stick around for Roberto. He is next.
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